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0: 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I wonder if you can relate to this. 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
2: I knew I'd see her around. 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
1: No matter how many times I hear that song, it doesn't get old. You can listen to it on repeat. My name's Corey. And Steven, what you doing right now?
2: Drink cold beer.
1: Brewski, what you go to?
2: Budweiser.
1: Do you ever venture out, do anything different, craft beers or something else?
2: I try craft beer sometimes.
1: Yeah, I like them. They're expensive. I'm a fan of the free beer, like, you know, beer that's left over in the fridge here at work. Sometimes I take it home with me.

92.9 The Bull at number one for New Country. Still waiting on details about his next album. All we know is it's coming out sometime this year. Here's Dustin Lynch, It's Easy to Love.

are 92.9 The Bull. 1-877-367-4432. That's the phone number. We'd love for you to be our Kickstart call. 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First, Kane Brown.

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1: I was so nervous. Yeah.
0: So this is kind of like, hey, we love y'all. 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So call and be a part of it with the Kickstart call.
1: Yes, and it's 1-877-367-4432 if you want to be tomorrow's Kickstart call. 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
2: Hi, this is Chrissy.
0: Chrissy, how's your day? What's going on?
2: Well, my day is doing very great because I've actually been listening to you guys, and I finally decided to just call. And I got to be honest, you guys seriously crack me up every single day.
1: I love it.
0: The only feedback we normally get is, and you have to confirm or deny this, do I get to picking on Tay a little too much sometimes?
2: You know what? I think it's all in good fun.
1: Yeah.
0: Yeah, there it is.
1: Sometimes he can be mean, but yeah.
0: She's a delicate flower. Well, we appreciate you listening. Thank you for taking the time out to check in with us. Have a good rest of the day, okay?
2: Yeah, you too.
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2: 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On a train.

0: guys, it's I Heart Country on The Verge artist Stella Lefty. 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
0: If you were one of the thousands that were at Nissan Stadium, well, you might actually be in Alan Jackson's upcoming album. Yeah, Alan's performance will be released as a live album. It's called Last Call, One More for the Road, the finale, live from Nashville. It'll be available everywhere this winter. Pre-orders are available now, and according to the official website, the album is expected to ship on December 31st, shortly after the NBC special that was filmed that night. And next, Shania Twain's long-awaited new album, Little Miss Twain, is closer to seeing the light of day, and the singer gave fans a little glimpse of what to expect from the July 24th release. She announced the track list yesterday, and with it, three features including Tanya Tucker, Josh Homme, and The Warren Treaty. Cannot wait for this album. All right, last in 2026, listen, border crossing can be a tricky thing, right? Well, Jordan Davis encountered some issues getting into the country of Canada for a show. Yeah, he was playing a show in Buffalo, New York on Friday before heading to Ontario for the show at Caesars Windsor. And then he was stopped by Border Patrol. This is how he said it went down.
2: Two cops came up here, pulled me into the Border Patrol, and they're like, I need you to be real serious with me, man. Are you in some trouble in Indiana? And I was like, no, I've never even been arrested, dude.
0: So apparently someone with the same name was wanted on criminal charges in Indiana, which is why Jordan's name got flagged. We're just glad he's okay. That's your iHeartCountry Roundup with Tay.

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1: Celebrating Wednesday, also celebrating the big
0: Bernie.
1: There she is. Question. Were you
0: I thought we'd go back and forth.
1: Change it without letting me know.
0: Sorry.
1: Awesome. listen, we appreciate y'all hanging with us. We're about to dive into every Wednesday. It's a different topic. It's a different question.
0: Mm-hmm.
1: Every now and again, it's a little spicy or awkward. What is it this time around?
0: Well, this one has to do with 4th of July coming up this weekend. Yeah. So are you a fireworks person, a drone show person, or please stop scaring my dog person?
1: Drone shows are so lame. Incredibly lame.
0: I've never seen one, but they look really cool on social media.
1: But
0: I'd love to see it.
1: I could understand on social how they look cool, but like in person, it's just like...
0: Yeah.
1: Like fireworks, it's like, whoa! Yeah. A drone show, it's like, oh...
0: Yay.
1: Cool. Oh, the lights moved.
0: Yeah.
1: I mean, do you get wowed by a Christmas tree with no decorations?
0: No. Well, yeah, sometimes.
1: It's like the same thing.
0: Yeah, okay. Yeah, I get it.
1: I want you to chime in. Hit us. 1-877-367-4432. We'd love to hear from you. You can call or text into the studio.
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0: Hey guys, it's I Heart Country on The Verge artist Stella Lefty. And that was my song, Boston.
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0: 92.9, the Bull, number one for new country. Let's unleash some positivity. Tay, what do you got coming up?
1: All these young brothers put on their annual lemonade stand and raised over $60,000 for a really good cause.
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2: All right, so Noah and Cole, they are brothers, and they've both raised more than $60,000 for veterans through an annual lemonade stand that benefits a nonprofit called Tee It Up for the Troops. So Noah and Cole, they started this fundraiser in 2022, all to honor their grandfather's military service, and have expanded it with additional products, and even local businesses are sponsoring it. It's gotten so big now, but the money supports the programs that provide service dogs for veterans and train service members as caddies through Loops for Troops. It's so cool. That's your In the Field.

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0: 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What are they and are they worth it? 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
1: And if you are planning a vacay and money ain't an issue, Tate, where are we headed?
0: All right, so I saw Square Mouth was comparing travel destinations for 2026, and the most expensive place to travel right now is Greenland.
1: What?
0: Yeah, that's not on my bucket list.
1: I'm going to have to Google image search. I'm not even sure what would...
0: What's there? Yeah.

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1: All right, it's big burning question time, asking you this.
0: Are you a fireworks person, a drone show person, or just not into it at all?
1: You want to check in 1-877-367-4432. I say fireworks, Tay, you say...
0: I say fireworks, even though they give me like a bit of anxiety.
1: And I say fireworks on the 4th or where they're needed, not to my neighbor who is literally already letting them off this week.
0: Oh, yeah. Same in my neighborhood.
1: Knock that crap off, please. Yeah. What do you got?
2: I think I'm a fireworks person. A drone shows are kind of dorky.
1: There is something I just don't. And if you love drone shows and you're listening, I ain't trying to piss you off or anything, but I'm just saying, like, it's just kind of lame.
0: I feel like if you have drone shows, you should still have fireworks. That's like traditional.
1: Yeah.
0: Yeah.
1: Yeah, I just don't. I was at a NASCAR race and they did a NASCAR one, mm-hmm. like during like one of the caution stages.
0: Yeah.
1: And so that was kind of cool because like there was stuff going on and it was themed to the race. So that was cool.
0: Yeah.
1: But like, outside of that, I was like,
0: Yeah.
1: You want to check in? We're waiting. Hit our Instagram at Wayne D and T.

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1: Obviously, 4th of July is coming up. Getting ready to celebrate by the cooler, by the fire, by the fireworks. Make sure you got us close, because we're going to celebrate with some special tunes. Celebrating America, right? All things America and American 250. It's going to be fun, so stay close.

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1: And thanks for hanging out. 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
2: If you were one of the thousands that were at Nissan Stadium, well, you might actually be in Alan Jackson's upcoming album. Yeah, Alan's performance will be released as a live album. It's called Last Call, One More for the Road, the finale, live from Nashville. It'll be available everywhere this winter. Pre-orders are available now, and according to the official website, the album is expected to ship on December 31st, shortly after the NBC special that was filmed that night. And next, Shania Twain's long-awaited new album, Little Miss Twain, is closer to seeing the light of day, and the singer gave fans a little glimpse of what to expect from the July 24th release. She announced the track list yesterday, and with it, three features including Tanya Tucker, Josh Homme, and the Warren Treaty. Cannot wait for this album. All right, last in 2026, listen, border crossing can be a tricky thing, right? Well, Jordan Davis encountered some issues getting into the country of Canada for a show. Yeah, he was playing a show in Buffalo, New York on Friday before heading to Ontario for the show at Caesars Windsor. And then he was stopped by Border Patrol. This is how he said it went down.
3: Two cops came up here, pulled me into the Border Patrol, and they were like, I need you to be real serious with me, man. Are you in some trouble in Indiana? And I was like...
2: Which is why Jordan's name got flagged. We're just glad he's okay. 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
7: Hey, it's Thursday, everybody. Welcome to show number 1637. It's After Midnight. I'm your host, Granger Smith. So glad to be with you. As always, I've got some good news headed your way very shortly. Hang tight. I'll read it for you. I've also got some Nashville news with Ann Hudson, stories about your favorite stars out there in Nashville, what they're up to. All this here with a bunch of good country music, all the way to the sun comes up, but it begins right here. It's hour number one. Welcome to After Midnight.

92.9 The Bull. Hey, thank you for starting your Thursday here with me. How about we get it rolling with some good news? Hang on just two songs and I'll share some with you.

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Yeah, your uncle and I made quite a pair, flying F-15s through hostile air. He went down, but they missed me by a hair. He'd always stop right there and say,

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Tucson's number one for new country, 92.9 The Bull. So I got a topic I want to discuss next hour. I want to hear from you on this, so get your phone ready. What was your favorite game to play outside as a kid?

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1: Thank you to all of our night shift workers. 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
1: Hey, good morning, Granger. This is Joe. I'm calling from Shenandoah, Virginia here, heading to Elkins, West Virginia to go to work. Listen to you the whole trip across.
0: Thank you, brother, very much. I appreciate you listening to the show. She was

0: 92.9, the Bull, Tucson's number one for new country. Ann Hudson is about to jump on and share some Nashville news with us. Ann, what do you have lined up?
1: Oh my gosh, Granger, we got to talk about this one. One of the most emotional moments that we've seen at the Grand Ole Opry in years, and why it took Rhett Akins more than 3 decades to finally get the invitation. We'll talk about that coming up in your Nashville news next.

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6: Hey, welcome to Thursday, everybody. It's After Midnight. I'm your host, Granger Smith. Whatever the reason you're up at this crazy hour, I'm so glad you're with me and you're not alone. Hey, I've got this question for you. What was your favorite game to play outside as a kid? Think about that. You got a story for me? Let me know. 866-607-8383. I've also got Earl Dibbles Jr., the country boy with a dumb criminal story for us. Hour number two and all its good country music begins right now.

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1: 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Fellas, you know it might pay to be a little more appreciative of your wife's efforts for your 50th birthday. Earl Dibbles Jr. is going to tell you why here, coming up in this dumb criminal story next.

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7: Hey, thanks for starting your Thursday here with me on After Midnight, y'all. I'm Granger Smith, your host. Hey, I've got some things that went down on this day in history I want to talk about this hour. Plus, some Nashville news with Ann Hudson. She's keeping you in touch with your favorite stars out there in Nashville. Some things went down, and she's going to tell you about it. Hang tight for all of this here early on a Thursday. We are After Midnight.

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1: 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Can you even guess? Well, I'll share coming up in history in Tucson.

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1: What happens after midnight? 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Faith shines brighter. Thanks so much for being a part of the After.

Tucson's number one for new country, 92.9 The Bull. You know, I brought this up last hour, and I still want to hear from you. I'll put you on the air. What was your favorite game to play outside as a kid? 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
1: 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We like to say we were raised right. 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
1: Hey, Granger. I'm from Arizona, and I just wanted to say congratulations on having a show, and good luck with everything. Thank you for being such a good radio host.
0: Well, thank you, ma'am. 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

0: 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Ann Hudson is coming up next with all the latest from Nashville. 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
1: Oh, Granger, we got to talk about Garth Brooks. He shattered an attendance record overseas, and what's behind the mysterious countdown that suddenly appeared on his website. We'll talk about that coming up in your Nashville news next.

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1: 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Y'all have a great night.
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Tucson's number one for new country, 92.9 The Bull. Yeah, this relationship was doomed from the start. A cop dating a drug dealer. A perfect mix for a dumb criminal story. Earl Dibbles coming in next to tell us about this.

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92.9, The Bull, Tucson's number one for new country. 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I want to hear from you. You got a story for me? I'll put you on the air. Question is this. What was your favorite summer vacation growing up? 866-607-8383.

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8: Thursday morning, early risers. What's up? Welcome to After Midnight with me, Granger Smith, your host. I've got some good news I want to read for y'all coming up. Hopefully put a smile on your face. Plus some Nashville news with Ann Hudson. She's coming in with stories about your favorite stars out there in Nashville. All of this coming up, so please don't touch that dial. You don't want to miss it.

0: 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Hey, thank you for starting your Thursday here with me. How about we get it rolling with some good news? Hang on just two songs and I'll share some with you.
1: 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Coke cans and BB guns, barbed wire and old fence posts.

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0: The Miami Township Police Department shared a story on social media about Corporal Hunter Willoughby helping a young mother who needed formula for her newborn baby. 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Miami Township Police Chief Mike Pills praised Willoughby's actions, highlighting the officer's commitment and the department's dedication to the community. And that is good news.
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Tucson's number one for new country, 92.9 The Bull. You know, I brought this up last hour, and I still want to hear from you. 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
1: Hey, Granger, it's Connor, a truck driver out here. Just calling to say thank you for keeping the music going all night.
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0: Tucson's number one for new country, 92.9 The Bull. Ann Hudson is about to jump on and share some Nashville news with us. Ann, what do you have lined up?
1: Oh my gosh, Granger, we got to talk about this one. One of the most emotional moments that we've seen at the Grand Ole Opry in years, and why it took Rhett Akins more than three decades to finally get the invitation. We'll talk about that coming up in your Nashville news next. Hey, baby.

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Hey, thank you for sharing Thursday here with me on After Midnight, y'all. Before you take off and get your day started, let me remind you, God is great and he is worthy of our praise. I'm Granger Smith, coming to y'all from the Yee Yee Farm in Central Texas. 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
8: Thank you for being here. Coming up, I was in a restaurant. I saw a kid scream, and then I saw a mom scream back. It was unlike anything I've ever seen before. It was a young kid. And I laughed. I want to tell you the story coming up in a second. Thank you guys for being here. Let's start now.
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2: 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I mean, they don't know any different. To them, it's very normal and, you know, whatever. So I hope they think I'm cool, and part of the legacy I want to leave is for them and their families and all that stuff. And so if they don't think it's cool yet, I hope they will at some point.
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1: Is Bill what you would normally go by?
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2: Tell me something good.
3: Shout out to America's Vet Dogs because they just gave U.S. Army veteran Mark Patton a service dog. And he was deployed to Iraq, Kuwait. He suffered multiple traumatic brain injuries, loss of mobility. He has PTSD, depression, anxiety. And he waited nearly a year to get matched with his service dog, Shane. And it's going to completely change his life.
4: Yeah, and the reason that that's such a big story is they cost so much. They're like 20 grand a dog.
3: This particular dog, they say they spend more than $50,000 to breed, raise, and train each dog to work with these type of vets. So yeah,
4: You totally minimize my story.
3: No,
4: but we had bought like three or four from military folks from this show. And then I'd also done some work with Purina and we'd got vets dogs. And so, hey, maybe inflation.
5: Oh yeah.
4: Maybe it was 20 grand these 5 years ago and now it's...
3: No, I think we did. We got the dogs. No, we did get the dogs.
4: Thanks,
3: like,
4: Obama.
3: Maybe like it was over 5 years ago. So yeah, maybe a little inflation. Maybe depending on because he has the list of things they have going on that the dog can tend to.
4: Yeah, no, it's crazy the amount of money these dogs are, and I'm sure dogs that have to be trained for different needs even more. But that's a great story. Big shout out to that organization because they really need these dogs.
3: Yeah.
4: And they deserve to have these dogs. And that's a great one. That's what it's all about.
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0: 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We are 92.9 to Bull number one for New Country. Yaya Martinez checking in with some Thomas Rhett and 16.
1: Take a left here, boy. Take it slow. Don't get distracted by that radio. I just rolled my eyes and I said, Daddy, I'm

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gentleman who wrote zero in the tip line after his dinner at Texas Roadhouse did leave a cash tip, but what he found, he was charged later on. Kind of concerned him a little bit. And I hope this doesn't become a thing. It's 92.9, the Bull, number one for New Country. That story coming up next.

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0: 92.9, the Bull, number one for New Country. So this gentleman in New Jersey went to eat at Texas Roadhouse, left a cash tip, only to find the next day that he was charged a $20 tip, even though he wrote zero in the tip line on the receipt itself. I really hope this doesn't become a trend at restaurants. And now I'm going to check my bank account every time I go out to eat. But it looks like Texas Roadhouse is yet to comment on this. And there was no police or charges on this actual case itself. So we'll see what happens with it exactly. It just makes you kind of wary when it comes to eating out. Check your bank account after you go out to eat. You know what I mean? Just to be careful. It's 92.9 The Bull, number one for New Country.
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2: All right, so if you're looking for something to do for 4th of July when it comes to fireworks, Diamonds in the Sky held at Keno Sports Complex is going down. Features a Sunbelt College League baseball game, giveaways, $2 hot dogs, and a massive 30-minute fireworks spectacular immediately following the game. Now, gates open at 5:30 p.m. Entry is just a $1 donation or a non-perishable food item for the community food bank. And we got to go with Old Faithful 2, Ape Mountain Fireworks, the city's official 28th annual fireworks display. Launches from Centennial Peak at 9 p.m. Now, free public viewing is available from TCC Parking Lot B, which opens at 4 p.m. There's going to be food trucks on site. And I also heard the rooftop at St. Augustine's Cathedral Parking Garage is favored and a good vantage point. So if you're looking for things to do when it comes to 4th of July, I'm going to post up this and more on our Instagram page. Go and check it out and make some plans and have a safe 4th of July weekend.

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Little Taylor Swift, I knew it. 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

You guys heard the story, right? Ella Langley hooked up a German soccer fan with tickets to her show and a meet and greet in Oklahoma City after he discovered her music while visiting the United States for the soccer championships. I love that. And I bet you he had the time of his life. 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

0: 92.9, the Bull, number one for New Country. And it looks like Garth Brooks is teasing an announcement with a mysterious countdown clock on his website, saying the future is about to become history. So could he be doing a farewell tour? You never know. I hope he does it. Man, Garth Brooks is good. And I still haven't seen him live, so maybe this will be my opportunity. It's 92.9, the Bull, number one for New Country. Coming up, some Rodney Atkins and Dan and Che.
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4: 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Here's my song, Boston. On a

0: Hey guys, it's I Heart Country on The Verge artist Stella Lefty. 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

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And you could even enjoy food, too, at the restaurant. 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

0: Music Festival all goes down September 18th and 19th. And I do know that Kenny Chesney and Lainey Wilson are going to tear it up. 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

love the fact that we're getting some great shows here in Tucson. Like Kane Brown, he's coming to Casino del Sol's Ava Amphitheater. You want to make sure you buy your tickets because the show's happening August 13th. We're already in July, so it's next month, you guys. Buy those tickets ASAP, and we'll see you right there. Casino del Sol's Ava Amphitheater for Kane Brown with 92.9 The Bull.

92.9, the Bull number one for New Country. Coming up next hour, we have another chance for you to win a piece of our 250K USA giveaway. Here's Dustin Lynch.

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Here goes Hardy with Truck Bed. My guy Chris wanted to hear some Hardy, so I had to throw this on for him, of course.

0: 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And that was my song, Boston.
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have any requests or shout outs, go ahead and send me a talk back on that free iHeart app. I am here for you, Tucson, right here in the 520. I'm actually thinking about going up to Mount Lemmon after work just to get a cookie. You know, sometimes you got to. Here's John Morgan, Kid Myself on the Bull.

tomorrow morning at 6 a.m. It's the Friday morning dance party, mixing up all types of great music to put you in a great mood. 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

is going down. Talking about Boots in the Park with John Party. 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It's going to be crazy. Here's Chase Matthew with Darlin' on the Bull.

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2: So I randomly stumbled on this movie and I'm so glad I did. Voicemails for Isabel is now on Netflix. It's about this woman named Jill who is an aspiring chef and she leaves voice messages to her deceased sister telling her about her chaotic life in San Francisco. Like the terrible dates that she goes on, her day-to-day life working for a crazy chef that was on some reality show. And a mysterious Austin real estate agent begins to get her confessions because he gets her sister's phone number. He inherits it and he actually travels to San Francisco to connect with her. But the movie itself is just so funny. It's a funny movie. You're laughing, you're crying, you're emotional. I actually wanted this to be a series, to be honest with you. But it is a movie. It's on Netflix and it's definitely worth adding to your watch list if you want to feel all the feels and enjoy.
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1: 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My name's Corey, and according to Wallet Hub, they looked at the 100 largest cities, and they factored in 18 different metrics, found that the top places to spend the fourth are Orlando, number two is New York, number one, Vegas. Which, yeah, where else can you watch fireworks, eat a questionable hot dog at 2 a.m., and in the night yelling USA with total strangers like their family?
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92.9 The Bull. My name's Corey. Just want to say a big thank you to everyone in Tucson for having us on. 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
1: Thanks for having us on. My name's Corey, talking to Danny on line three. 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

0: 92.9 The Bull, number one from New Country. What do you got planned here for the long weekend? 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I'll put the talk back, Mike. Melanie, you are throwing a big cookout with what?
1: It is hot dogs, hamburgers, and Bud Light.
0: 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If you invite me, I promise to show up with my famous bags of ice recipe. 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
0: By my bank account's definition, that is a small fortune that you could win. It's coming up here shortly.